the screw with a heart attack. It's not me, it's the guy that's gonna eat that lot of meat every day. And if you get a little trouble, just move out the double, don't let it drive your brains. 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